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2: 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Our colors will fade eventually, so if our time is running out, day after day, we'll make the mundane a masterpiece. Oh my, my, oh my, my love, I take one look at you, you're taking me.

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I refuse to lose another friend to drugs. Just come home.

0: Cause I will leave the light on.
1: AIDA Radio, euer Urlaubsradio.